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her, Gabriella needed an enema, so I put away the broom and we broke out the vacuum, sort of like spring cleaning, Humpty Humps leaning, into the groove from the fat beat, the pimp slap beat, but yo, my head is nodding cause I'm hooked like crack beat, hip a humping, rip river rumping, bimba bimba butt pumping, rump river rump pumping, and the jets ain't releasing me, the beat's so beastly, so fat that it makes me shout, ah, this beat's got gout, not from the worms, from the pork that you eat with a fork, but it weighs about a ton when it plays, back to the honeys, the play booty bunnies, you know it's real funny to me, when they get up for the downstroke, the look on their face.

midnight. 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

mama, she got it sticking in the cameraman. 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What's that? Hawaiian noises. He's banging.